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Born on America's darkest day of September 11th, the Tunnel to Towers Foundation has helped America's heroes ever since. Heroes like United States Navy technician Shannon Kent, a decorated warrior who served in Iraq and Afghanistan. 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Tonight's Delilah's Dilemma is from Belinda, who says, I'm a 39-year-old mother of two boys. I've been with my husband on and off for the past 3 years. He has three children of his own. We have had a rough relationship. It started off, he was

0: 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I will have my words for you, and I'm not going to mince them, honey. Coming up next, you're listening to Delilah.
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1: Tonight's Delilah's Dilemma is from somebody who types the numbers 39. She says, I'm 39, but you're acting like you're 13, girlfriend. Hello. You were married to a man who abused you. You divorced him. You remarried him. And now he's abusing you and your mother. Hello, wake up. What is wrong with this picture that you would choose to put yourself, your two children, and your blessed mother who cleans your house in a situation with such a jerk? I can't even say on the air the name I would like to call this man. I would lose my broadcast license. Get away from this creep before you hurt everybody, especially yourself. Those are my kindest words I can possibly say.

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1: Kenny, what can I do for you on the Delilah Show?
2: I have met this wonderful person who means the world to me. When I do get to see her, it's, you know, it's like I freeze up. I don't know how to tell her in words how she really makes me feel.
1: What's her name?
2: Sharon.
1: So are you dating Sharon? Are you in a dating relationship or you're just friends?
2: No, it hasn't gone to a dating relationship yet.
1: You haven't even gotten to that stage to say, by the by, I think you're really nice. Can I take you out sometimes? Forever.
2: I know we've gone out a couple times, you know, as friends, dancing. And, you know, I said, she is...
1: Kenny, how old are you?
2: I'm 30 years old.
1: Are you getting any younger?
2: No, ma'am, I'm not.
1: Is she?
2: No, ma'am.
1: Does she make your heart go pitter-pat?
2: Yes.
1: Do you look in her eyes and just get lost?
2: Yes, I do.
1: Do you dream about her at night and wish that you could wake up next to her smiling face?
2: Yes.
1: Okay, so we don't need to waste any more time here, Kenny. We need to get down to business.
2: Yes, ma'am.
1: So how about I find the words that you're having a hard time spitting out?
2: Please do.
1: I will play a song. What's her name again? Sharon?
2: Sharon.
1: I'll play a song for Sharon. Can you at least call her and just say, by the way, Sharon, buddy, friend, you should turn the Delilah Show on and call me back shortly if you hear anything?
2: Yes.
1: Okay, because I will find the words in a song to let Sharon know that, you know, you got a bad.
2: Yes, ma'am, I do.
1: And then if she calls you back and says, let's go out tonight, you know, she feels the same way. If you don't hear from her for a few weeks, probably not a good sign.
2: Okay. I do hope that, you know, that things can work out and that me and her can be a couple. I love her to death.

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2: Fall is officially falling, and the leaves will be, and the pumpkin patch will be a fun place to go. The recipes, the candles, the getting excited about costumes. Thank you for being here with me as we celebrate fall tonight.

Q1019, sharing an autumn evening with you. Thank you for joining me. Thank you for letting me tuck you into bed still, just like when you were a kid. Do you have those memories? You and your sisters, your brothers, your mama, maybe your dad, driving around late at night, going home from soccer practice, swim team, cheer team, music lessons, whatever it was, and listening to the songs on the radio. Back then, that's the only way you could hear the songs. We didn't have the services you have now where you had music on demand. We had the radio.

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I'm Delilah on Q1019.

0: 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Who is this?
1: This is Ashley.
0: Hi, Ashley. I was talking with you a minute ago, and your heart is sad tonight because you lost someone you love.
1: Yes, ma'am.
0: Who are you mourning? Who are you missing tonight?
1: It's my mother-in-law, Opal.
0: So your husband's mama?
1: Yes, ma'am.
0: What's your husband's name?
1: Terry.
0: And were he and his mama close?
1: Oh, yes. She lived with me, him, and our 8-year-old little boy.
0: I'm so sorry, honey, for your loss.
1: Mm-hmm.
0: I will play a song to honor Opal and all the love she brought into your life.
1: Thank you so much.
0: Thank you. 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
2: Wherever you are, whatever you're doing, as summer slips into autumn, the days get shorter, the nights get longer. It's a time to snuggle up with the ones you love. It's time to read books and break out the crock pot. Love making dinners in the crock pot.

0: San Antonio's best variety of the 80s, 90s, and today.
1: Are you having a really tough autumn? It just started, but there are some mountains that's just really high that's hard to get over. Some mountains are so high, they're hard to climb. Mountains of pain, mountains of sadness, mountains of grief, mountains of insecurity. There are some mountains that are very, very hard to climb. And I am here to encourage you to keep going. And it's so hard when you just feel like giving up, but you got to keep going. And it's not that you ever get over the mountain to the other side, because with grief, there is no other side. There's just learning to coexist with the void. And that's okay. We are here to help you do that too. 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

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MercyShips.org is their website to volunteer, to donate, to support their miraculous work. Tonight's Delilah's Dilemma is from Belinda, who says, I'm a 39-year-old mother of two boys. I've been with my husband on and off for the past 3 years. He has three children of his own. We have had a rough relationship. It started off, he was verbally abusive and left me several times. We began seeing a Christian marriage counselor who told me that if I didn't leave my husband, I would go crazy with his controlling my life and isolating me. So we divorced. That lasted 6 weeks. Then I missed him so badly that even after he had been with several women, I took him back and remarried.

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1: Tonight's Delilah's Dilemma is from somebody who types the numbers 39. She says, I'm 39, but you're acting like you're 13, girlfriend. Hello. You were married to a man who abused you. You divorced him. You remarried him. And now he's abusing you and your mother. Hello, wake up. What is wrong with this picture that you would choose to put yourself, your two children, and your blessed mother who cleans your house in a situation with such a jerk? I can't even say on the air the name I would like to call this man. I would lose my broadcast license. Get away from this creep before you hurt everybody, especially yourself. Those are my kindest words I can possibly say.

to keep you company at night. And then the Kid Craddock in the Morning Show takeover tomorrow to kick off your day. I'm Delilah, and tomorrow at 8, Kelly's Showbiz Top 5 has all the stories everybody will be talking about, fun contest to win, and a whole lot of fun. 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
1: Hi, is this Ellen?
2: Hi.
1: This is Delilah. What can I do for you?
2: Hi. I'd like to request a song for kind of an ex-boyfriend of mine.
1: Kind of an ex-boyfriend. There's a story here I can tell.
2: Well, we split up 3 months ago. I left while he was at work. He came home to an empty house, and we're still friends, but I want kind of more than that, and he got hurt, so he doesn't want to be any more than friends, so...
1: So why did you split up with him in the first place?
2: We were having some problems.
1: Obviously.
2: Nothing that I kind of took the easy way out. But he's been an inspiration to my children, and he's really been the only father that they've had, so...
1: So do you think maybe you two have a small fear of commitment here, Ellen?
2: Yeah, I think so.
1: Just a teeny tiny issue?
2: Yeah, well, he's been married before, so I've never been married, so...
1: How many children do you have?
2: Two.
1: You have two children by a different man?
2: Yes, my kid's father.
1: But you didn't marry him, and now you were living with this guy, but you didn't marry him.
2: No, I was engaged to both of them, actually, but...
1: I would say somebody has a little fear of commitment.
2: Yeah, I would think so.
1: Is he a good person? Is he honest? Is he kind? Is he compassionate? Is he trustworthy?
2: Yes, very much so.
1: So you didn't break up because he had character defects that were hurting you?
2: No, not at all.
1: You didn't break up because he was abusive or anything?
2: No, not at all.
1: So I just reversed my position. You have a huge fear of commitment.
2: I think so, yes.
1: You've got to figure out what it is that, number one, is preventing you from giving your heart completely and wanting to be intimately connected for life with someone.
2: I think you're right.
1: Listen, Desperado, you ain't gonna find happiness running the way you're running. At least I never did.

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2: Who are you thinking about tonight? Who are you missing? Is there somebody that's overseas, somebody that's thousands of miles away? Or maybe you're missing somebody who's sitting right next to you in the car or on the couch because you've just put walls between yourselves. Tonight, start tearing down those walls, and I will be the soundtrack to help you do that.

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1: If I could give you one gift, if there was some way I could impart just one thing into your heart tonight, it would be that life is precious. Whether it's the red-winged blackbird singing outside your window, or the harbor seal that's stranded on a beach someplace, or the dog that's at the dog pound right now, or the child that's stuck in foster care without someone to advocate for them. All life is precious. Creatures and children are precious. And when you get that and you understand that and you respect that, and you respect that a child is a gift to be nurtured and taught, encouraged, disciplined, educated, loved, laughed with, played with, swung around in circles. If everybody could get that, this world would be such a much better place. If there's one thing I could give you on this show, it would be that, that knowledge that all life is precious. I wish I could impart that gift on you tonight. 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
2: 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Coming up next.
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Here is your permission to be done for the day. The email can wait. The laundry will still be there tomorrow. Hi, I'm Delilah. And for the next few minutes, how about we just turn up a little song on Q101.

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3: Caviar. Ew.
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3: It's horrible. It's like little teeny black eggs. And I mean, it's pretty. It looks good, I guess, but it tastes horrible. Ew.
2: Yup.

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1: Hope you're liking all the variety tonight. I'm having fun playing it for you. It's Teresa Lucas. And because we're friends, I know I can tell you, I am a hoarder. Yes, I have magazines that are well over 5 years old in my basement. I don't know why, but I was looking through one, Marie Claire, as a matter of fact, and I saw this. They say this has happened to 65% of men. You know what it is? They've been asked out by a woman. Yeah. 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

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So much variety tonight, sounding great. Hey, you know Madonna is nominated for Video and Artist of the Year, and she's performing live at MTV's VMAs. Ooh, it's gonna be good. You can watch Sunday night, 7:30 Eastern on CBS and Paramount+. Here she is now.

Q1019, San Antonio's best variety of the 80s, 90s, and today. So when Alanis Morissette was inducted into the Songwriters Hall of Fame, she said being a mother comes first for her, with writing coming in right behind it as a core part of her identity. So true. Here she is,

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1: My dog made me smile today. I have a puppy, and she's so cute.
0: Oh, puppies. I love them.

0: 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What is that I hear in the background?
1: My cat.
0: Why is she yelling like that?
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1: Oh, I did feed her. She wants to eat all day.
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0: San Antonio's best variety of the 80s, 90s, and today, Q109. Lots of football games happening. What do you got to say, Mark?
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0: 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Hey, Lisa, we all have them. What's your guilty pleasure?
1: I like watching the Facts of Life rerun. There, I said it.
0: Well, you take the good, you take the bad.
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1: We're on the phone with Valerie. 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
2: I'm on the road. I'm a driver for FedEx.
1: Awesome. And thank you for the request. We're going to play that in just a few minutes, so keep listening, okay?

Q1019. So much variety tonight, sounding great. Hey, you know Madonna is nominated for Video and Artist of the Year, and she's performing live at MTV's VMAs. Ooh, it's going to be good. You can watch Sunday night, 7:30.

0: Antonio's best variety of the 80s, 90s, and today, Q109. Hey, Susan, where are you listening right now?
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0: Awesome. Well, turn it up loud. We're going to keep the good music coming for you. And, you know, it's okay if you get stopped at a red light and somebody catches you singing, right?

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And today, another warm day with a high around 95 and just a slight chance of rain later in the day. I let it

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And today it's almost time to win the Q work perk and those tickets to see the Backstreet Boys AJ McLean at the Aztec Theater in November. 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

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We want you to be there, and we're giving you another shot to win today at 3:40.

Rainbow Parade, revealing their poster design by artist Teresa Riojas. Beautiful. There's stars and the skyline, full floral dancers, and a beautiful moon.

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Hillary Duff extending her Lucky Me tour and coming to San Antonio, Frostbank Center. 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

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I bet you're feeling good. Share that feel good with the Big Give. 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

Today, the Backstreet Boys' AJ McLean is on tour with his Alexander James the Better Man tour. It's a very intimate tour. He wants to play small venues like the Aztec Theater, November 30th, and you can be there because we're giving away tickets all week with the Q Work Perk, your next chance to win at 1:40.

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And today with Lewis Capaldi and the song he says is the saddest one he's ever written. Someone You Loved?

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1: They say the holy water's watered down, and this town's lost its faith. Our colors will fade eventually, so if our time is running out, day after day, we'll make the mundane a masterpiece. Oh my, my, oh my, my love, I take one look at you, you're taking me out.

101.9, San Antonio's best variety of the 80s, 90s. And today, I'm Chubby James. Thanks for joining me today. Bob Hauer's coming up next. More chances to win, more great music. All for you.

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We do love the 80s, right? That's why we're San Antonio's best variety in the 80s, 90s, and today. For Amber, on the job in New Braunfels. Thanks for listening.

1019. Very funny. Joe Coy comes to Frostbank Center October 3rd. Yes, the Coy Meets World Tour. Chance to win your tickets coming up. 3:40 today, a little over an hour away on the queue.

Coach Pop tied the knot. Yeah, reports are happened like last week in Bear County. Mary Barth Budenholzer, the ex of one of his former assistants with the Spurs. It is Q1019, San Antonio's best variety of the '80s.

after 3 on Q1019. That's San Antonio's best variety of the 80s, 90s, and today. Sure, you know Rihanna for her music and the Fenty Beauty line. I like to think most people remember for that one time she wore a Spurs jersey walking around New York City. 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

1019. So let's just say hypothetically you walked 1,000 miles in a straight line from here. 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That's true.

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You still have time to partake. What an amazing way to help out Texas.

I was your man. How good was it last night at the Alamo Dome with Bruno on stage? After six, it's Q1019. We are San Antonio's best variety of the 80s, 90s, and today. Bob Howard here. Nicole was